Home in the Heart of the Country. I think that was Scotland at the time. Paul and Linda off the Ram album. You got Old Brown Shoe from the great George Harrison's collection in his Beatle days. And Ballad of John and Yoko started things off in our Beatle break today. Stu Coogan with you on the night. And how about a time for some Pillory from Devin Thompson?

0: How about that one? Roots, Eration, and Maioli together. Too Much from Barty Strange. Devin Thompson started that set off with Pillory. And, hey, I didn't realize Surf Taco was 25 years in the making. And they're going to have a big celebration coming on this Saturday at 5 p.m. down at Last Wave Brewing in Point Pleasant Beach. And that is going to be a fun afternoon for sure with Cosmic Jerry on hand. Right now, we're going to take a quick break and then come back. I got Margaret Gillespie and also a new one from Whisper Doll.
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0: Later on this hour, I got some Black Keys from their new album coming up, and The Waifs. If you haven't heard them, you're going to want to hear this tune. Right now, though, it's Stay With Me, Margaret Gillespie, on the night.

0: digging that new single from Whisper Dolls called Am I a Knife? You can't count on me from Counting Crows. That seems like oxymoron-ish. Jack White, God and the Broken Ribs. Gotta watch out for that guy. Promised Land from Bruce and Margaret Glaspie, Stay With Me, starting off that commercial free set, as they all here are on the night. We're going to come back to you after you know this info with The Waifs and the new Black Keys.
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0: Local legend this Wednesday night for us to share. It's Southside Johnny and the Jukes with I Don't Want to Go Home, released this week back 50 years ago. And I wore at least two copies of that out. Where the smoke, there's fire, is the Black Keys new one off Peaches.

Love those waifs. Sun, dirt, water. Bring it all together. After all my bridges burning, Los Lobos, Black Keys started with Where There's Smoke, There's Fire, and Born to Kill. Take us to our 905 Blues, new from Social D on the night.

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1: So glad to have you as my company along the way here in the evenings on 90.5 The Night. Stu Coogan taking you to Sound Opinions at 11 o'clock on Mondays. And this hour, we'll give you some Nick Lowe. I have the Birds coming up. Jeffrey Gaines, who's supposed to be in with Jeff this week. Black Crowes coming up in this hour, and the new pornographers too. But blues is where we begin every 9 o'clock hour, Monday through Friday. And Buddy Guy is going to do it tonight with I Had a Dream Last Night.
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0: And some soulful blues for you this evening on 90.5 The Night. Please, please, please, the great James Brown, probably one of the innovators of soul and funk, if you ask me. Ike and Tina Turner, I Had a Dream last night, started us off. Buddy Guy doing that one off the album. That was just a couple of years back, a live show back from 1968, I believe it was. All right, you need to know this, and then we'll come back with a weird nightmare and some Nick Lowe.
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0: I see where the Dead Bank Live is going to be at Donovan's Reef tomorrow night. Things getting underway, 6 o'clock, and it's good to see that summer has begun up in Seabright at Donovan's Reef. Right now, might see you there. Weird Nightmare.

0: That is the Byrds with I Feel a Whole Lot Better on Brookdale Public Radio. Elliot Smith, Memory Lane. Back in Time is where we went. New Revolution for you. Nick Lowe's Shake and Pop. Knowing better, I like shaking and popping with Weird Nightmare. Might see you there. And why don't we let you know this information? Got some Black Crowes coming up. Jeffrey Gaines, too. Keep it where you got it. 90.5 The Night.
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0: Well, it looks like the Wednesday night drum circle is going to be back in action again. Evan and Barb are going to have things rolling over on Ocean Ave and Spray for this year's big opening drum circle on Wednesday night. 6 o'clock is when you can be part of it, so bring something down to knock together and you'll be part of the band. Right here, it's The Payoff and Father John Misty.

wake up the nation. I want to wake up the nation and just shake them and say, what's going on sometimes? Paul Weller, John Stewart does a good job of that every Monday night, though. Wake up the nation, Paul Weller. We had the Black Crowes' new Profane Prophecy, Promise of a Passion, coming from Jeffrey Gaines and Father John Misty. That was the payoff. More new music from Father John for you here on Brookdale Public Radio. The new Pornographers' Pure Sticker Shock is what we have for you to take us to our final hour together on this Monday evening. We'll feature some Curtis Harding. I got Loca, Connie's new one, Jose Gonzalez, and Jimmy Cliff, too.

0: That's Curtis Harding on your local station, Brookdale Public Radio. I Need Your Love. Until the Sun Explodes from Sublime's new album, Brick House, from the Commodores, got the 10 o'clock hour underway. And if you're a fan of that kind of soul and funk, Soul Cruisers free concert at the Park Stage coming up this Wednesday at 5 at the Freehold Showgrounds. That's where all the Park Stage shows that the Count Basie Theater is putting on this summer. So if you want to get a preview for free, you can go up there and check that out on Wednesday at 5. Let's break and come back with Big Country and some Lokakani.
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0: Can't be wrong. Low Cut Connie on 90.5 tonight. Strong. That's Big Country with a little help from Mike Peters on Brookdale Public Radio. You got Punching the Flowers and Born Under Punches before that. Death Cab for Cutie and then Talking Heads. Favorite from Fontaine's D.C. is what opened up that lineup. And we're going to get to War and some MT Jones. But first...
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0: Hey, remember, we got Sound Opinions coming your way from Jim DeRogatis and Greg Kot. They will be coming your way shortly, right after 11 o'clock when our time is through. But we still have time for a few more tunes, and we're going to start this set Against the Dying of the Light from Jose Gonzalez.

The great Reverend Al with I Can't Get Next to You. Why I Cry from M.T. Jones. Bob Seger in the Silver Bullet Band. Moon's still looking pretty full out there. Shame on the Moon. Slipping into Darkness from War. And we started off Against the Dying of the Light. Jose Gonzalez. Well, Jimmy Cliff says you can get it if you really want it. So we're going to have him sing that next. Sound Opinions coming up. Then the lovely and talented Megan O'Shea after midnight. And I'll be back with our Dose of Dead at 7 p.m. tomorrow. Have a great one.

0: 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I'm Jim DeRogatis.
1: And I'm Greg Kot. Author Jimmy McDonough first wrote about Gary Stewart decades ago. Now he's finally finished telling Stewart's story.
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1: 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This week, a primer on country artist Gary Stewart with author Jimmy McDonough. But first, some new music.

That is a little bit of the track off of Da Back, all run together as one word, by Jill Scott from her new album, To Whom This May Concern. 11 years since the last Jill Scott record. And I, for one, am glad to have her back. 2000, she debuted with Who is Jill Scott? Words and Sounds, Volume 1, and instantly became, I think, one of the leading lights of that early 2000s neo-soul movement that brought us Lauryn Hill and Macy Gray and Erykah Badu. Jill was born and raised in Philadelphia. She is shouting out the North Philadelphia neighborhood where she grew up on this new album. Raised by her mom and grandmother, went to Temple University, had every intention of becoming an English teacher, but it kind of wore her down doing 3 years of study and then working as a teacher's aide. Became disillusioned and went into music. As I said, made a big splash in the early 2000s and has taken a break, raising her son. Now she is back. What is Jill Scott giving us? To Whom This May Concern, rich album of 19 tracks. We're going to play one, come back and give our reviews. This is called Lifting Me Up.

0: That's Lifting Me Up from the new Jill Scott record, To Whom This May Concern. Jim, as you mentioned, 11 years since we've heard from Jill on a full studio project.
1: Yeah.
0: This is like in the old days, this would have been a double album, right? 19 songs, almost an hour of music.
1: A sprawling record.
0: I got to tell you, I've been listening to this record since it came out. I'm glad we're finally getting around to reviewing it. I finally gave it another spin, so to speak, on my little phone when I was cleaning out my garage the other day.
1: Wow.
0: And man, it carried me through. This is one of those records where it cemented this idea. This is an album as album. You know, it's meant to be heard together. It's of a piece. It's Jill looking back and looking ahead, but basically giving us an assessment of where she is. She's now in her mid-50s. You know, what is it like to be an artist, you know, looking back on this lengthy career, having time to assess, and basically covering, giving us a mini history of black music in the process. She's got a few dozen musicians on this album. A lot of people want to work with Jill Scott for obvious reasons. Great production crew, but at the same time, she's the coherent feature. Her voice, her sensibility, the positivity, but also, you know, pointing out the difficulties of being a black woman in her 50s in America.
1: Yeah.
0: The band's covering everything from big band jazz to hip hop. Stops in New Orleans, you know, her hometown of Philly, the soul era, the disco era, the neo-soul of the late 90s, which, as you mentioned, is, you know, she's one of the linchpins of that. The spoken word of Nikki Giovanni, you know, the poet. She's using those musicians strategically. That bassist, Paul W. Wright, on To Be Honest, just his bass dominating in the foreground there.
1: And Trombone Shorty on Great. Man,
0: fantastic.
1: We love Trombone Shorty.
0: Family and community, a big part of this record. You know, she's talking about her relationships, but she's really broadening it out to the idea of family, the black community. She's singing about Off the Back of My Ancestors, Let It Breathe, right? I got to point out this song, Pay You on Tuesday.
1: Yeah.
0: We're going back to Ma Rainey. You know?
1: Or Ella Fitzgerald.
0: Yeah.
1: A little bit of Ma Rainey, a little bit of Ella.
0: I mean, Ma Rainey, the reason I bring her up, 1920s icon, you know, I just seen August Wilson's play, Ma Rainey's Black Bottom.
1: That's a classic.
0: And the whole idea was Ma understood exactly how much use she was to the white power structure, the manager, the record company. You're great, Ma. They're kissing her butt and everything. Yeah. She goes, you know, I'll be back to scrubbing floors as soon as they're done.
1: And they're still throwing the N-word at her.
0: Exactly. Yeah.

0: So, you know, she's got the whole history of black music here in this record. I just love this record.
1: It's a fantastic record. I know. I was like, why did we sleep on this? How did we miss it when it came out? Jill, at the bottom line, I am grateful, she sings, to be singing diverse music to a diverse audience. I wrote so much about those women of neo-soul circa Jill's debut in 2000. And I'm thinking, you know, there's a little bit of Lauryn Hill's Preacher. Mm-hmm. There's a little bit of Macy Gray's weirdness. Yeah. Doing that Ma Rainey, Ella Fitzgerald thing. And there's a little bit of Erykah Badu's angry bitterness, right? Mm-hmm. But with this nurturing, maternal kind of thing that is also very sensual at times. I mean, Jill Scott can channel everything. You're right. That is great about women in black music. And she does. And this is just an absolute wonderful smorgasbord.

That is a little bit of a track called Sebastopol by Mandy Indiana. What a name. Yeah. It's Mandy, Indiana. Their new album is the second of this group's career. A English-French noise rock quartet splitting their time between Manchester and Berlin. Came together in 2018, became a fairly big indie buzz with the debut album I've Seen Away in 2023, and the indie world is singing the hosannas of album number two, An interesting approach to instrumentation. Vocalist Valentin Caulfield obviously stands out, singing almost entirely in French. But between the guitarist and the synth player, no bass player, it's often hard to tell who's doing what. Right. This is a dense pastiche of sound that we'll lay a little on you here and then come back and give our reviews. This is a song called Magazine. Again, the band is Mandy, Indiana. Apparently, they were originally going to be called Gary, Indiana, after our neighbors here in Chicago across the state line. You know, I've read that the record company dissuaded them from going with that. But I gotta say, Mandy, Indiana is one of the worst names I've ever encountered. I'll hold my judgment on the music. Again, here's the band with a track called Magazine.

0: That's a little bit of Magazine from the new Mandy Indiana record, Erg. Erg?
1: Erg.
0: U-R-G-H, right?
1: Erg. Well, you remember in the 80s that movie, Erg, A Music War?
0: Well, I just remember from like the Batman comic books, you know, when a guy would get hit, there'd be a little Erg bubble or something like that.
1: But the movie had like XTC in it and all those 80s new wave bands.
0: Exactly. Well, Max Atlam, our producer, suggested we review this record. And I went back and I realized I had written about them. In 2023, they had a record out called I've Seen Away.
1: Yeah, the debut.
0: And that record was it was somewhat club-oriented. There was a noise band here, but it had more of a club beat kind of vibe to it. And this record retains some of that, but this is just a way wilder, more innovative record than the debut. It blows away the debut as far as I'm concerned. 34 minutes, 10 songs. It's like being thrown into a blender with all these genres. That Sevastopol track we had played, you know, you open up with the sound of a static or a dentist drill, or both. This distorted voice, you know, like a screwed up radio transmission. Then you get into this echoing percussion, like a hammer hitting a metal object in a vast industrial space. And then this vaguely classical conclusion, all packed into a few minutes of music. You know, Avant-Garde doesn't quite do it justice. It's a really ambitious record from that standpoint. The reason I wanted to play Magazine, and for that matter, I'll Ask Her, another track on the record that echoes this theme. Valentine Caulfield was sexually assaulted.
1: Mm-hmm.
0: And she calls out her attacker in that song, Magazine. Abandon all hope because tonight I'm coming for you, she says in this song. And that ferocious tone, you know, her voice is like another instrument on this record. She's not using it in a traditional lead vocalist way. And again, in that track, I'll Ask Her, this spoken word track with this scorching, screeching industrial noise synth underneath it. Again, she's talking about this traumatic event in her life.

0: I think the music is a reflection of a lot of what the what these musicians are going through, particularly their lead singer.
1: Well, yeah, apparently Valentin and the drummer, Alex McDougall, both had surgery.
0: Right.
1: And that, I am told, informs the album's, quote, inner pain and external chaos. This album gave me inner pain and external chaos. All love to Max Hatlam. But I can't decide, you know, I'm thrown primarily by the rhythms, right? They veer from sort of having a combination of the worst hangover of your life and seasickness on a boat being churned in a very stormy ocean. And then there's the pure meth binge.
0: Yeah.
1: You know, it is jarring, non-rhythmic, and not in a good, not in a Captain Beefheart good way. And you know, you managed to find a few quotes there in English. I don't know what Valentin is singing on the rest of the album. I mean, much of it is in French. It just seems like an overwrought construction of everything and the kitchen sink. It's if Geese, you know, another indie hype of the moment, were using electronic instruments instead of traditional. I haven't been annoyed. These are the two most annoying records I can recall in quite some time.
0: I don't know. I was in the mood for some oppression, man. And this is like a, you know, this the no wave scene in New York in the early 80s, you know, with like Swans and early Sonic Youth. It reminds me a little bit of that.
1: But they had rhythm.
0: Yeah, but this drummer, I think, is kind of extraordinary. It's not exactly like driving, you know, punk rock drumming.
1: No. It's very electronic.
0: Yeah.
1: I think he's got a drum machine. He doesn't quite know how to program it. And so he just hits all the buttons at once.
0: All right.

0: That is a little bit of Venus in the Zinnia from the new Aldous Harding record, Train on the Island, the fifth studio album from this New Zealand indie folk singer-songwriter. She has released records on Flying Nun and now on 4AD. Born in 1990, both her parents were musicians. She made a recording debut at 13 singing with her mom, a song that they had written together. So she was kind of had this arty background in her life. 4AD signed her in 2017. They released her second studio album, which is called Party, and it was produced by John Parrish, a name we know from his longtime association with PJ Harvey.
1: Yep.
0: Yeah. So the partnership between Harding and Parrish has continued since then. 2019, the song The Barrel from her third studio album, Designer, was a hit. 2022, the fourth studio album, Warm Crisp, became her first number one LP in New Zealand. And the new album now, Train on the Island, her fourth in a row with Parrish producing, is just out. Here's a track from it. It is, in fact, the title track of Train on the Island from Aldous Harding on Sound Opinions.

0: That is a little bit of Train on the Island by Aldis Harding, the title track of her new album, fifth in her career, Greg. And, you know, again, I'm not in a particularly bad mood this week, but this record also got under my skin in a bad way because of the tonal shifts, the inconsistency. You know, Harding can go from something very beautiful. I wanted to play that title track because I think it's the standout on the album, and it is a beautiful song, and it doesn't do the jarring, tonal, inconsistent thing. In the space of one song, she can have it, what sounds like three songs.
1: Yeah.
0: And they don't merge very well. And then there is the impressionistic vocal lyric approach. Look, John Parrish also did the first two, I believe, Dry Cleaning albums.
1: Mm-hmm.
0: And Dry Cleaning has this kind of sing-song, almost absurdist, random word approach. But Aldis is more in the singer-songwriter mode. And as a result, you expect her to be saying something. But a song like Riding That Symbol, mm-hmm. S-Y, I-M-B-O-L, instead of the ride cymbal we drummers play. I'm only riding that cymbal. No one knows what I'm into. Yeah, you ain't kidding. I have no idea what you're talking about. She's singing about eating rocks and John Cale sitting on the side of the stage eating rice while she's playing. I'm going to write what I know, she promises us at one point in another lyric, and then goes off into, like, again, it's not even Captain Beefheart surreal absurdism, which I can get down with. It's just nonsensical. And that combined with the tonal shifts, again, I wanted to like this album much more. If it had just been an album of songs as intense as that title track, I'd have loved it.
1: Hmm. Well, let me explain this record to you, Jim.
0: Please,
1: you seem
0: Professor.
1: To be baffled by it.
0: I'm baffled by this.
1: First of all,
0: I'm not in pain like I was with Mandy
1: yeah.
0: Indiana, but I am baffled.
1: I really find the fact that you're kind of, you know, patchy on this whole idea of the songs being weird and off kilter. I don't know. I think they were all very compact, cool, catchy, low key, quirky pop songs. Subtle but irresistible. I just found this record entrancing. Really cool touches, you know, sort of a chamber pop record. Pedal steel, there's a harp on here, there's synthesizers, you know, different textures. To me, this record is about her growing up with parents who didn't know how to parent. You know, it was kind of like this bohemian environment that she grew up. I think the key, what opened it up for me, she references that C.S. Lewis book, Chronicles of Narnia, in I Ate the Most, that song. It's this fantasy series by C.S. Lewis chronicling the adventures of this magical world of Narnia.
0: With religious overtones.
1: Yes. And this kid, you know, this kid's in it encountering all these different, you know, difficulties in this world, this strange allegorical world created by C.S. Lewis. So she starts out with this memory of childhood. Her arty parents are ill-equipped to actually parent, as I had said. She sums it all up in a few words, that the first song on the record, Silver Hair and Ritalin.
2: I'm 9 and I love my mommy. Silver hair and Ritalin. If I'm safe, then love is the spectrum. Sweet like lemon.
1: That's her memory of, you know, growing up with her parent, with her mom. It ends up with her as an older kid who you can't figure out in that song, In Coats. What do you say when you meet blue women?

0: there's a picture of young Aldous, I believe, on the cover of the album in a classroom with blue face makeup. So I think that the whole idea is just charting that you know, growing up period in her life. The John Cale reference, I think, is her way of talking about this divide between artistry and celebrity. Like, we want to know more about you. I'm telling you about my childhood. We want to know more. This hunger for more because you're a semi-popular musician. She shares this inconsequential encounter with John Cale. He had no words, but I don't mind. I packed the stage while he ate rice. I find that whole idea funny.
1: I'm tripping over here.
0: But it's
1: Jill Scott wanted to be an English teacher and got out of the. But you're like doing the English professor thing. I don't know where you're getting this stuff because it does not tell the story. The story you're telling is much more interesting than the one she's telling.
0: I think she's telling it in a funny, abstract kind of way, for sure. And there's all sorts of great lines in this record. In that Venus and the Zinnia song, I cut my hair, nobody loved it. You know, I mean, it's just a great, you know, growing up, these are the kind of things you worry about. The whole idea of, like, you know, I met this celebrity, sort of, but he was eating rice while I was doing my thing. I think those are funny kind of anecdotes about childhood. She's a quirky kind of artist. I kind of love the quirky kind of artist.
1: Well, plus you went on vacation down under, and you're still enamored with all things
0: like
1: New Zealand.
0: Too. I did too, yes. Yeah. That's true.
1: Well, that's what we thought of the new albums by Jill Scott, Mandy Indiana, and Aldous Harding. As always, we want to hear from you. Leave us a voice message with your opinions on our website, soundopinions.org. When we return, we're talking outlaw country singer Gary Stewart with one of our favorite musical biographers, Jimmy McDonough. That's in a minute on Sound Opinions.

0: 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But if the most music, local news, real-time weather and traffic, plus a fun question of the day can help kickstart your day, then you should be listening to Mornings on the Night. 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
3: 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I am Greg Kot. He is Jim DeRogatis. This week, returning guest and one of our favorite writers, Jimmy McDonough, joins us to talk about his new biography, Gary Stewart, I Am From the Honky Tonks, and help us map out Stewart's music through five essential songs. 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
4: Well, thanks, guys, for having me. It's a pleasure and an honor to be here.
3: I think this is the third major interview we're doing with Jimmy.
5: Yes.
3: The Neil Young book. More than 20 years ago. We did the Al Green book in 2017, and now we're talking about Gary Stewart, I Am From the Honky Tonks by Jimmy McDonough, a doorstop of a biography. Man, but reads like a novel. I mean, I've never read 500-plus pages quite so quickly because it was a page-turner, as they say. Jimmy, congrats on the book.
4: Why, thank you.
3: A Lifetime Achievement Award should be given to you for because it literally was a lifetime endeavor, it sounds like, with Gary Stewart.
4: When I first started writing for The Voice, this was the first profile I did, and I always wanted to get back to it, but, you know, other projects got in the way, and then things took, to say the least, the dark turn down in Florida. I just didn't know if I could ever return to the story. And plus, I, you know, that Voice article was sort of a calling card for me. People really loved it. And, you know, you don't want to go back and just have second helpings with no point. And so I had to think about it a long time.
3: Yeah.
4: 40 years worth. And, you know, finally it exists. And I'm so happy it does.
5: Well, you know, Jimmy, Neil Young, obviously a giant of all time, and so is the Reverend Al Green. People may not be as familiar with Gary Stewart, and so we wanted to do this interview in a slightly different way, rather than talking about the book, offering listeners a primer, an education, if you will, into the essential Gary Stewart as a songwriter, as a singer, as a performer, and have you take us through his canon and his life in five songs. And your game, Jimmy's always game for everything.
4: Absolutely.
5: Yeah. So, you know, we're going to edumacate people about Gary Stewart. You were going to start in 1969.
4: Oh, yeah. We're going to start with Sweet Tater and Cisco. You know, at the time, you know, there were a lot of novelty songs in Nashville. Most of them make my skin crawl. But Gary had a way of just being damn clever and damn funny. I mean, in this Sweet Tater and Cisco, here's a verse. And I said, hello, honey, go borrow some money. Get your sweet man out of the can. Well, it's Saturday night. They've got me locked up tight. Way off, I can hear a band. I don't know about you guys, but to me, that's poetry. It evokes a whole tale, a whole scenario, a little a movie there. And Gary just sings the hell out of it. It's a fantastic record. Gary, he kind of poo-pooed these older records because they were so uber Nashville. I can't get enough of them. So without further ado, why don't you spin a Sweet Tater and Cisco?
6: Well,

0: Cisco. Sweet Tater and Cisco by Gary Stewart. You know, true love, Jimmy, is having someone who'll bail you out.
1: Well, yeah, and Gary had that in his wife, Mary Lou, who went through all sorts of ups, downs, and sideways with Gary. This book, amongst other things, is a great love story. And what can I say?
0: Yeah.
1: You just have to read it. You have to read it to believe it. The book is dedicated to Mary Lou, who was his wife, and just a fabulous dame. I wish she was here to read the book. She'd be cackling along at every page, probably throwing the book at me in a few places. She was a woman who loved the truth, and you know, there's plenty of it in this book.
0: Now, Gary's a guy who wrote a lot about drinking. but if people know one song, I would dare say it's Drinking Thing.
1: Yeah, yeah. This is the song that got Gary over as an artist. And, you know, there's a lot of honky-tonk songs about drinking. Humorous, serious, otherwise. This one, though, I feel really nails the abandon of a vice. I think anybody in life, most of us have gone through one aspect of this or the other, where you just want to obliterate yourself and forget your problems. And it would be personal for Gary, because his vices would definitely contribute to the undoing of both his career and his life. And as he sings the verse, you know, I've got this drinking thing to keep from thinking things about where you've been, who you've been with, what you've done. I mean, this is high Nashville drama, and produced expertly by Roy Day. It was a big hit for Gary, and sort of an albatross around his neck, because in Nashville, you know, if you do something great once, why not do it 100 more times exactly the same way? And Gary wasn't about that. And so that created problems. Nor was his vice alcohol, even though he got a rep. He was much more into other more illegal substances. So this song was a bit of a conundrum for him, but it's a great record, and I should quit my yapping and let you play it.

0: That's a little bit of drinking thing from Out of Hand, Gary Stewart's 1975 album. You know, he's kind of, he's a cult artist, as you describe in the book, basically not nearly as well known as some of the Nashville greats, but he never fit in with that crowd. But Out of Hand was a huge hit for him. 1975, he had three top 10 country singles, including that one.
1: Yeah.
0: So there was a point there where he was commercially very viable. And I guess that the tragedy of it was that he was not able to sustain that.
1: And nor did he want to. I have never met a guy who cared less about being a star. It just didn't ring his bell whatsoever. You know, when I told him I was coming down to his trailer, you know, to reinvigorate some interest in his career and life, you could audibly hear the dismay. He didn't need it. He didn't want it. Like most things attached to celebrity and fame, all he cared about was the music, which he left everywhere in little piles in many different states. And, you know, I'm still finding them. It's amazing. He was all set up to be a huge country star, and he did his best to dismantle the whole deal he'd been presented.
0: The other thing too, Jimmy, on this particular track, it you know, it's very pronounced, and it becomes more pronounced, I think, is that that vibrato in his voice. He's got this thing that you kind of go, that's kind of distinctive. And I could see where some people probably thought, hey, that's kind of weird. But man, it's compelling in its own way.
1: Yeah. If you're not a fan of vibrato, he's sort of like the Jimmy Scott of Music City. You got to dig it. And I know there are people who just can't get into him because of that thing. Everything about Gary is extreme. His singing, it's all a long jump off a diving board, which, of course, is why I love him. If I-

0: When we return, more Jimmy McDonough on the music of Gary Stewart. That's in a minute on Sound Opinions.
1: So I sit here on this bar stool, feeling helpless.
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4: Welcome back to Sound Opinions. I'm Jim DeRogatis. My partner is Greg Gott. This week, the essential Gary Stewart songs with author Jimmy McDonough, for whom this book was a true labor of love. Where are you taking us next, Jimmy?
5: If memory serves me correctly, we're going to Flat Natural, Born Good Time and Man. And this is a record that, you know, it's a rock and roll record. It's sort of a rockabilly record. Gary plays the slide on it. And you would think this would be the natural follow-up to his first three smashes. But RCA was just flummoxed by this record. It was too much of a rock thing, I guess, for them. And it's just, now we're getting into 1,000% Gary territory. Gary loved the Allman Brothers. If there is such a thing as country rock, it's Gary Stewart. He is equally adept at both that bluegrass, blues, all of it. As far as those kind of that kind of heritage, it just bled out of him very naturally, more so than any artist that I can name. And this record's just a scorcher. What can I say? I mean, it takes you where them good-looking, high-heeled honeys go. So lay it on me, baby.

0: Bad Natural, Good Time and Man, Gary Stewart, 1975. We might as well get into this now, Jimmy. The line, I'm just a honky cat honking down at the honky tonk. Okay, and it's in the title of your book. For those who are unfamiliar with the culture of honky tonk, give us a brief description of what that is and why Gary Stewart embodies it.
1: Well, you know, honky tonks are just a certain kind of bar that attract a certain kind of individual. It's culture based largely around alcohol. And, you know, they want to get a buzz on, want to be feeling good. They want to dance. And he didn't like the fancy places

0: and playing and singing songs which were about drinking, cheating, and the like. And he is still the king in certain honky tonks in the, throughout the South. You mention his name, and you know the hats get tipped.
1: Well, you talked already about Gary Stewart's disdain for stardom, no interest in it. Is that one of the things he's singing about in "Pretend I Never Happened"?
0: Well, yeah, you could draw that conclusion. It's a Willie Nelson song. Other people have cut it, but Gary records it here with a bunch of bluegrass pros and singing impossibly high. And I mean, when he passed, I was deeply shaken, of course. And this is the song I went to. Because, you know, there was just something unsettling about the guy in addition to all the beauty. And, you know, he doesn't say it as an apology, put it that way. It's more of a boast here. And it's a beautiful thing. To me, this is one of the great all-time country music performances and one of the greatest things that Gary ever cut, to be certain.

0: That was Pretend I Never Happened by Gary Stewart, covering Willie Nelson.
1: Yeah, what about his relationship with Willie? Was there a mutual respect society there, or how did they, was Willie an influence on Gary at all?
2: I would not say he was an influence, but they were definitely pals. They played gigs together. Willie was very complimentary to me about Gary and admitted that Gary's Okeechobee Purple Weed was too strong for Willie Nelson, if you can believe that. He smoked some of this stuff and didn't even know where he was. So that tells you something about Gary and about Willie. But they loved each other and were definitely compadres there out on the road.
1: Mm-hmm. Well, you got one more song for us. It seems like it's a great capper too, I think, for this five song essentials series that we're doing here on Gary Stewart. What's the final song you want to play for us?
2: Wow. Well, yeah, this is sort of the Raging Bull of Gary Stewart songs. I mean, you look at the lyrics this song was covered by other artists, and you could see how they would be a celebration of all things honky tonk. But in Gary's case, it's more like a singing epitaph of just almost like the photographer Ouija. He's capturing the underbelly of country music stardom, and there's a sneer and a moan in his voice, which it's just for me very, very affecting. I can remember hearing the record in 1981, and it just put my hair in curlers. It's a very extreme, some of his most extreme, but heartfelt singing. And he tells it like it is, as in terms of being the honky tonk man.

0: That was Honky Tonk Man by Gary Stewart.
1: You know, you mentioned his singing. I think this was something you wrote. You published an obit on Gary when he died in 2004. Yeah. And you'd mentioned that he'd been compared a lot to Jerry Lee Lewis in his career, which I think makes sense. Yeah. That sort of combination of country plus rock and roll craziness. But you said that the more apt comparison to your ears was Rocky Erickson.
0: Mm.
1: You know, which I thought was a great, great call. Talk a little bit about that influence.
2: Well, Gary was kind of a psychedelic fellow. Maybe my most favorite performance of Gary is a thing that will soon be coming out. It's a version of his song Williamson County, and where the Nashville version is very jumpy, up-tempo, and easily digestible. The one he recorded on his own in the middle of nowhere years before is something out of 13th floor elevators. It's got this distorto guitar. He's screaming the lyrics. The point of my book, if there is a point, one of them is that he was so much more than just a honky-tonk country singer. Don't get me wrong. That stuff is great. I love it. But he did all sorts of music, most of which he recorded on his own or didn't get released. And, the part of the point of the book is to put him in a different category and say, wow, this guy is a singer the likes of, you know, who could keep company with Rocky Erickson or Brian Ferry or Little Jimmy Scott. He's an extreme singer, and a deep singer. I mean, there's a reason that Bob Dylan played his record 10 years of this over and over. Gary had the mojo.
0: Fantastic and 150% Jimmy McDonough telling of a life story, introduction to an artist, somebody who deserves to be better known and heard by more people. Jimmy, but this is your last book, right? You're calling it quits 40 years in the making. I read this in one of the press releases. Jimmy McDonough's final book.
2: No.
0: Say it ain't so.
2: I'm going to tell you it ain't so. I'm finished with biography. The way I do it, it's rather involved, gentlemen. And I feel like I have accomplished what I set out to do. But I am hoping my next book is the autobiography of Jack Nietzsche.
0: Hmm.
2: Jack Nietzsche put his life on tape for me. And it's sort of another specter over my shoulder that I have to get this done. I told him I'd do it. That's a tricky one. I hope I can pull it off. Large chunks of it are done, and it's a humdinger, as they
0: say. Yeah, well, fantastic producer. What a character.
2: That
0: the world needs that book, Jimmy. I'm glad you're going to give it to us.
2: I intend to. So there are other things I want to do. Just biographies like this. I feel like I've done what I wanted to do. Now, it may change tomorrow if, Charlie Feathers rises from the grave. But right now, I'm feeling I'm going to put a lid on this and just do other kinds of things.
0: Interesting. Well, a hell of a way to go out. I would advise our listeners that even if you don't think you want to read 500 pages about Gary Stewart because you don't know much about him, Jimmy's writing is so good that you're going to want to read the book. It's a real honor to interview you yet again, Jimmy, and thank you for the Gary Stewart I Am from the Honky Tonks biography that you've just completed. Thanks a lot for being on the show.
2: Oh, my pleasure, guys. This book is a labor of love for me, and I'm just so glad you guys are shining a little light on it. and it's very dear to my heart.
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0: that wraps up our discussion on Outlaw Country's Gary Stewart, and now we want to hear from you. Do you have an essential song from this cult artist to share? Would you like to read Jimmy McDonough's biography? I know I would. Leave us a voice message on our website, soundopinions.org, and tell us what you think. What do we have on the show next week?
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0: Thanks, as always, to that Patreon community, especially Brian B. from Boulder, Colorado, who listens to KRCC. 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

Future Soul Tedeschi Trucks Band, Mumford & Sons just before that with Winter Winds, and we heard the Rolling Stones, Rough and Twisted, 90.5 The Night. Megan O'Shea here, and I've got another long set of music for you. Buffalo Traffic Jam to kick it off. Pictures of You.

Where's My Phone, Mitski. We also heard a classic from Creedence Clearwater Revival, Long As I Can See the Light. 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But first, Sinead O'Connor taking over on 90.5 The Night.

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Speedway, Black Flamingos, wrapping up that long set of music. We also heard Willing and Able by Noah Kahan. That is off of his new album, The Great Divide, which I am loving right now. And we've heard from you guys. We know you love that new album. We heard Arcade Fire in that set of music and a little something from Little Barry in there as well. It Isn't Soul. 90.5 The Night. Happy Landings up next. They're kicking off the end of the hour for us with The River.

Reset Sequence, it's Mirror Mirror. They are actually a local band. They're based out of Asbury Park. We heard Nicole Atkins in there. Of course, she is originally a local artist. That's Who Killed the Moonlight. We heard Slogans as well. It's Bob Marley and the Wailers, and they had some help from Stephen and Ziggy Marley and Eric Clapton on that tune. 90.5, The Night, Flock of Dimes are taking over. Walking.

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It Don't Come Easy with the Devil, Jesse Wells. Fountains of Wayne before that, featuring Sharon Van Etten, a live one called Hackensack. And we heard Kurt Vile's Chance to Bleed on 90.5 The Night. Bleachers were just here in Asbury Park. They were at the Stone Pony. Now, it wasn't quite the show everyone expected because the weather did not cooperate. They were supposed to be on the summer stage with a great lineup. Unfortunately, that version of the show had to be rescheduled to August. However, Bleachers, they were not ready to let anyone down, and they performed a free show inside the Pony. Bleachers are up next with I'm Not Joking, 90.5 The Night.

0: 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That's where Fresh Tracks comes in. 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
0: The Night.

people, Len and Delirium, they are coming to the Jersey Shore in just about a week or so. They're going to be on the Stone Pony Summer Stage. 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

Delight by the Bouncing Souls. Also in there, Ron Sexsmith with Snake Road. We heard Oasis, Cast No Shadow, Brookdale Public Radio. 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

It's like that. The Black Crowes with a new one on 90.5 The Night at Brookdale Public Radio. So I think it's a perfect time to keep the new tunes rolling. The Revivalists are up next with one off of their Get It Honest album, Heartstop, Brookdale Public Radio.

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1: On Thursday, June 11th, at the Park Loft in Ocean Port, Habport will host their annual gala. 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

Summer of 89, Butch Walker and the Black Widow. Squeeze before that with Why Don't You here on 90.5 The Night. Megan O'Shea rocking with you for the next few hours. And I've got Foo Fighters now. This is off of their new album, Your Favorite Toy, just released a few weeks ago, Window.

Haddintown. That is Smash Palace, a band based out of South Jersey. Gillian Welch in there as well, Scarlet Town. And we heard Beck's Ride Lonesome, another new one on 90.5 The Night, Brookdale Public Radio. 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I just might have our Song of the Week on the way, but first, Andrew Combs, Blood Hunters.

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Whip the Wind, Sun Little, 90.5 The Night. I think you know you are not going to find this mix of music anywhere else. I've got another extra long set of music for you, and Kevin Morby is going to kick it all off with a newer one, 100,000.

Lakini's Juice by Live. Kacey Musgraves before that with a newer one, I Believe in Ghosts. That is off of her album Middle of Nowhere, which is available now. She is actually going to spend the summer on tour, and she is coming not to New Jersey, but to New York. She's actually going to be in the city for 3 nights. 2 nights will be at Madison Square Garden, and the next night will be at Barclays Center. 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

London Skies by Jamie Cullum. REM in there with South Central Rain. And we heard Courtney Barnett's One Thing at a Time on 90.5 The Night at Brookdale Public Radio. This next song was last week's Song of the Week. 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
1: On Is Joy Easy, your song of the week, Mount Joy leans into uncertainty and finds something unexpected. 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Maybe joy isn't something we chase, but something already happening all around us. Written during a difficult winter, it captures that fragile feeling of being fully alive, even when things feel uncertain. 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

Summer Sun by Endearments, 90.5 The Night to Brookdale Public Radio. Thanks for rocking and rolling with us. Coming up still, I've got Jay Maskus, Widow Speak. But first, it's Scars by U2, 90.5 The Night.

Can't believe we're here. Jay Maskus, 90.5 The Night. My name's Megan O'Shea. I've got another hour or so to hang out with you, and I've got some killer stuff on the way you don't want to miss. We're going to wrap up this hour with Widow Speak, If You Change, 90.5 The Night.

The payoff, Father John Misty. The Gaslight Anthem in there with Positive Charge. That one's going back just a few years to their album History Books. And we heard Nick Lowe, a classic, So It Goes. 90.5 The Night. We've got a great local band up next. They actually just headline at the Stone Pony. It's Connor Bracken and the Mother Leeds Band. When It All Comes Down. 90.5 The Night.

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Good Forever. That's Jesse Malin. Weezer also in there with Say It Ain't So. That's going back to their Blue album released back in the mid-90s. And Nathaniel Ratliff in there as well. Tommy's Song, 90.5 The Night. I've got another long set of music for you. And Krungbin is kicking it all off. Time, You and I.

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do it again. Eli, Paperboy Reed on 90.5 The Night. My name's Megan O'Shea. That's all the time I've got for you. I hope you have a wonderful day. I'll be back at midnight, and I can't wait until then. It's Joseph Arthur with Rise, 90.5 The Night.

0: is Ben Gibbard. It's Brookdale Public Radio, 90.5 The Night. Good morning, everybody. Michelle McBride here with you, and I'm coming right back.
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0: A very good Tuesday morning. It's June 2nd. Coming up, I've got music for you from Weird Nightmare, Red Hot Chili Peppers, and more. I've also got local news, local traffic, local weather, and I've got a question for you on Facebook. Let's keep it going right now with Low Cut Connie on 90.5 The Night.

That's Cake and Sick of You. We also heard from Green Day in there with 21 Guns and Loka Kani Can't Be Wrong. It's Brookdale Public Radio 90.5 The Night. We've got construction work being done in Old Bridge 9 northbound between Schulmeister Road and Route 34. Some stop and go traffic through there. Besides that, nothing's going on. Looking good on our major roads, looking good on our local roads. This report has been brought to you by Mothers Against Drunk Driving at MAD.org. Over at Facebook, it is National Volkswagen Bus Day. What's a great song about a car? JD's going with Wilson Pickett's Mustang Sally. How about you? Tell me over at Facebook, facebook.com/Brookdale Public Radio. 47 degrees right now on the Lincroft campus of Brookdale Community College. Up next, I've got Weird Nightmare.

0: That's Swap Meet, and I know we had Red Hot Chili Peppers in there with Other Side and Weird Nightmare, starting us off with Pay No Mind. It's Brookdale Public Radio. It's 90.5 The Night. In local news, a Monmouth County man is dead and a child is recovering after a crash involving two pedestrians in Aberdeen Township. Police say the incident happened Saturday night at the intersection of Route 35 and Cliffwood Avenue. Investigators say a southbound pickup truck struck a 38-year-old man who was carrying a juvenile while crossing in a marked crosswalk. The man was pronounced dead at the scene. The child was taken to a hospital and is reported to be in stable condition with minor injuries. Authorities say the driver remained at the scene and no charges have been filed. The crash remains under investigation by the Monmouth County Prosecutor's Office and local police. A new affordable housing project has opened in Red Bank. Tom Brennan has the story.
1: Habcor, the Jersey Shore's largest provider of permanent supportive housing, unveiled Rolf and Nancy's Place on Wall Street, a renovated three-unit property that will provide affordable homes for qualified residents. The project was funded through a partnership involving Habcor, Monmouth County, Red Bank's Affordable Housing Office, and private developer Kalian Companies. The property, once was in despair, has been completely renovated with updated kitchens, bathrooms, and heating systems. The building honors longtime Habcor supporters Rolf and Nancy Margadow, whose decades of service helped advance affordable housing efforts across Monmouth and Ocean counties. New tenants are expected to move in later this summer. For Brookdale Public Radio News, I'm Tom Brennan.
0: I'm coming right back. 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
0: Sunny skies today, getting to near 75 degrees. Partly cloudy tonight, 59 degrees is our low. Sunshine tomorrow, 78, and Thursday brings sunny skies, 83 degrees. 47 right now on the Lincroft campus of Brookdale Community College. 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

0: Have you been waiting for something new from the Mountain Goats? Well, there it is, coming off of Days. It's a song with an interesting name. Charlie Sheen reaches out to the feds. We had Sunvolt giving us Back Against the Wall, Slow Dive in there with Kisses, and Goose, Good to Be. It's Brookdale Public Radio. It's 90.5 The Night. For your commute right now, things are looking great. No problems on the Parkway, Turnpike, 195 or 18. 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Sounds good to me, Paul. 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
1: We have got sunny skies today with a high near 75 degrees. Right now in Middletown, we've got 49 degrees on the Lincroft campus of Brookdale Community College. Let's get out of the hour with Nils Lofgren.

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1: Oh, Lord!

0: Worked hard all my lifetime, no help from my friends. So, oh Lord, won't you buy me a Mercedes Benz? Oh Lord, won't you buy me a color TV? Dialing for dollars is trying to find me. I wait for delivery each day until 3. So, oh Lord, won't you buy me a color TV? Oh Lord, won't you buy me a night on the town? I'm counting on you, Lord. Please don't let me down. Prove that you love me and buy the next round. Oh Lord, won't you buy me a night on the town? Everybody, oh Lord, won't you buy me a Mercedes Benz? My friends all drive Porsches. I must make amends. Worked hard all my lifetime, no help from my friends. So, oh Lord, won't you buy me a Mercedes Benz?
1: 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That's Patty's answer to my question over at Facebook. I'm asking for a song about a car. 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
1: Happy Tuesday, everybody. It is June 2nd. Coming up this hour, I've got music from Pearl Jam. We're going local with Surfing for Daisy and more. I've also got local news, local traffic, local weather, and I've got a question for you on Facebook. Let's keep it going right now with Joni Mitchell. It's 90.5 The Night.

That is the war on drugs and holding on. We also heard from Gnarls Barkley with the track off of the latest album. We heard a song called Pictures. Joni Mitchell starting us off with Both Sides Now. It's Brookdale Public Radio, 90.5 The Night. Really nothing much happening, but what we have happening on the roads is kind of a big deal. The northbound off-ramp to exit 127 is partially blocked by a crash in the left lane, and we're looking at stop traffic from the Driscoll Bridge. Beyond it before that, you're fine on the parkway, looking good on the turnpike 195 and 18, and we're looking good locally. 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Over at Facebook, I'd love to hear from you. I want to know a good song or a great song about a car. We heard from Kathy, and she's going with Freeway of Love in my pink Cadillac from Aretha. How about you? Tell me over at Facebook. That's facebook.com/Brookdale Public Radio. Right now in Middletown, we have got 53 degrees on the Lincroft campus of Brookdale Community College on 90.5 The Night. We have got Surfing for Daisy.

0: That's the Black Keys wrapping that set with the cover of Arthur Crudup's Who's Been Fooling You? We had Pearl Jam in there taking us back to 1991 off of 10 We Heard Once, and out of Asbury Park, Surfing for Daisy with 1952. Surfing for Daisy, going to be at Stone Pony on June 18th. It's Brookdale Public Radio. It's 90.5 The Night. In local news, a Monmouth County man is dead and a child is recovering after a crash involving two pedestrians in Aberdeen Township. Police say the incident happened Saturday night at the intersection of Route 35 and Cliffwood Avenue. Investigators say a southbound pickup truck struck a 38-year-old man who was carrying a juvenile while crossing in a marked crosswalk. The man was pronounced dead at the scene. The child was taken to a hospital and is reported to be in stable condition with minor injuries. Authorities say the driver remained at the scene and no charges have been filed. The crash remains under investigation by the Monmouth County Prosecutor's Office and local police. A new affordable housing project has opened in Red Bank. Tom Brennan has the story.
1: Habcor, the Jersey Shore's largest provider of permanent supportive housing, unveiled Rolf and Nancy's Place on Wall Street, a renovated three-unit property that will provide affordable homes for qualified residents. The project was funded through a partnership involving Habcor, Monmouth County, Red Bank's Affordable Housing Office, and private developer Kalian Companies. The property once was in despair, has been completely renovated with updated kitchens, bathrooms, and heating systems. The building honors longtime Habcor supporters Rolf and Nancy Margadow, whose decades of service helped advance affordable housing efforts across Monmouth and Ocean counties. New tenants are expected to move in later this summer. For Brookdale Public Radio News, I'm Tom Brennan.
0: I'm coming right back. It's Brookdale Public Radio.
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0: We've got sunny skies today, topping out near 75 degrees. Partly cloudy tonight with a low around 59 degrees. Sunshine tomorrow with a high near 78 and 83 degrees on a sunny Thursday. Right now in Middletown, 53 degrees on the Lincroft campus of Brookdale Community College on 90.5 The Night, The Strokes.

0: That coming from Will Daly featuring Elisa Amador, Sometimes the Night. We had Feist in there, giving us 1, 2, 3, 4. Blitz and Trapper with Mystery and Wonder, and The Strokes going shopping. It's Brookdale Public Radio. It's 90.5 The Night. Let's check out your commute. We're looking first at our major roads. Looking pretty good until you hit the Driscoll Bridge for the Parkway. We're looking northbound, and we have a disabled vehicle blocking the center lane. Then the off-ramp to exit 127 has been reopened, but we've still got stop-and-go traffic from the Driscoll Bridge. We did have an earlier disabled vehicle on the ramp getting off at 127. Still a little bit messy, but not as bad as it was. It's open back up, but stop-and-go traffic. Looking good on the Turnpike, 195 and 18. And you're looking good locally. This report has been brought to you by Mothers Against Drunk Driving at mad.org. At Facebook, I'm asking for a great song about a car. And Jennifer said Hot Rod Lincoln, and she's not the only one. How about you? Tell me over at Facebook. 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
0: Sunny skies today. We've got a high near 75 degrees. Right now in Middletown, we've got 56 degrees on the Lincroft campus of Brookdale Community College. Let's get out of the hour with Reality Check.

0: That is the Stills Young Band, and Long May You Run. And several of you had that as your answer over at Facebook. I'm asking for a great song about a car, and that is a great song about Neil Young's very first car, his hearse named Mort, or Mortimer Hertzberg, and just love it. So thank you for that answer. I'm so glad I was able to play it. How about you drop an answer over at facebook.com/Brookdale Public Radio.
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0: Well, I am so glad you guys joined me this morning. Happy Tuesday. It is June 2nd. Coming up, I've got music from The Police, Social Distortion, and more. I've also got local news, local traffic, local weather, and as you just heard, a question on Facebook. Let's keep it going right now with Fleet Foxes on 90.5 The Night.

That's The Clash, Rock the Casbah, Aaron Fraser in there, It's a Shame, and Fleet Foxes starting us off with A Long Way Past the Past. It's Brookdale Public Radio, it's 90.5 The Night, looking good on the Parkway Turnpike 195 and 18. We do have an accident in the southbound lanes of Route 9 in Old Bridge at Ferry Road. One lane is blocked. You've got stop and go traffic. You've got stop and go traffic in the northbound lanes due to rubbernecking delays. 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Facebook.com/Brookdale Public Radio is where you can answer my question. And my question is asking you for, a great song about a car. Tom's going with Little Deuce Coupe from the Beach Boys. How about you? Tell me over at Facebook. 59 degrees right now on the Lincroft campus of Brookdale Community College. Up next, I've got Bumpin' Uglies.

0: That is Social Distortion and The Way Things Were off of the latest album, Born to Kill. We had The Police in there and Invisible Sun. Bumpin' Ugly starting us off with Darkness. It's Brookdale Public Radio. It's 90.5 The Night. In local news, a Monmouth County man is dead and a child is recovering after a crash involving two pedestrians in Aberdeen Township. Police say the incident happened Saturday night at the intersection of Route 35 and Cliffwood Avenue. Investigators say a southbound pickup truck struck a 38-year-old man who was carrying a juvenile while crossing in a marked crosswalk. The man was pronounced dead at the scene. The child was taken to a hospital and is reported to be in stable condition with minor injuries. Authorities say the driver remained at the scene and no charges have been filed. The crash remains under investigation by the Monmouth County Prosecutor's Office and local police. A new affordable housing project has opened in Red Bank. Tom Brennan has the story.
1: Habcor, the Jersey Shore's largest provider of permanent supportive housing, unveiled Rolf and Nancy's Place on Wall Street, a renovated three-unit property that will provide affordable homes for qualified residents. The project was funded through a partnership involving Habcor, Monmouth County, Red Bank's Affordable Housing Office, and private developer Kalian Companies. The property once was in despair, has been completely renovated with updated kitchens, bathrooms, and heating systems. The building honors longtime Habcor supporters Rolf and Nancy Margadow, whose decades of service helped advance affordable housing efforts across Monmouth and Ocean counties. New tenants are expected to move in later this summer. For Brookdale Public Radio News, I'm Tom Brennan.
0: I'm coming right back. 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
2: 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Since the formation of Ben Folds 5 over 30 years ago, Folds' enormous body of genre-bending music includes everything from pop albums to his concerto for piano and orchestra, which hit number one on the Billboard magazine classical charts. Tickets for Ben Folds in concert with the New Jersey Symphony on Sunday, June 14th, are available now at stnj.org.
0: We have got sunny skies today with temperatures near 75 degrees. Partly cloudy tonight, 59 degrees is our low. Sunshine tomorrow, 78 and 83 degrees on a sunny Thursday. Right now in Middletown, we've got 59 degrees on the Lincroft campus of Brookdale Community College. Up next on 90.5 The Night, Erasure and Molly.

0: 3 minutes. Such a great song. We also heard from Alabama Shakes with American Dream. Dispatch, giving us So Good, and Oration Amali starting us off with Roots. It's Brookdale Public Radio. It's 90.5 The Night. What is a great song about a car? Well, we heard a lot of great songs about cars. Hot Rod Heart by John Fogerty. That's Gregory's answer. We also heard from Mary Ellen, Bruce's Pink Cadillac. How about you? Tell me over at Facebook, facebook.com/Brookdale Public Radio. And I want to let my Bradley Beach friends know that this Saturday, June 6th, throughout Bradley Beach, there will be a pantry pickup to benefit the Bradley Food Pantry. Now, what you'll have to do is have your donations outside by 9 a.m. Fire and first aid will lead volunteer pickup, and they are looking for shelf-stable meals, kid-friendly snacks, granola bars, oil, condiments, personal hygiene products. 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And we value Bradley Food Pantry as one of our partners, community partners, especially for our Songwriters on the Beach series. Yes, will be happening again. And an announcement of X will be forthcoming. So keep listening. Not today, but in the next stretch of time. You'll definitely find out what's going on. And we'll be proud to tell you. I'm coming right back. It's 90.5 The Night.
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0: We've got sunny skies today and a high near 75 degrees, 61 right now on the Lincroft campus of Brookdale Community College. Let's get out of the hour with All Them Witches.

That is Prince and Little Red Corvette, and that is Alberto's answer to my question over at Facebook. I'm asking for a great song about a car, and you can tell me at facebook.com/Brookdale Public Radio. Coming up this hour, John Butler Trio, Umphrey's McGee, and more. Let's keep it going right now with Pete Yorn on 90.5 The Night.

0: an amazing voice. That's Devin Thompson. We had Faith No More in front of that with Epic. John Butler Trio giving us Zebra. We had Doves in there with Kingdom of Rust and Pete Yorn, All the Beauty. It's Brookdale Public Radio. It's 90.5 The Night. Have you made your way to Facebook yet and answered my question? Well, my question is asking for a great song about a car. And Kristen said Hot Rod Lincoln. We also heard from Raphael with Roadrunner, and we had JD and Mustang Sally. How about you? 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

0: McGee in there with Comma Later. And we had Max Saturn starting us off with the latest Ain't Like You. 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
0: Thanks so much, everybody, for hanging out with me today. I had a great time. I hope you did as well. Let's do it again tomorrow. I'll be here at 6 a.m., and I hope you'll join me then. I'm leaving off with Cassius Culpepper featuring Marcus King. It's 90.5 The Night. Have a great Tuesday, everybody.

That's a nice way to start off the day. A little bit of Dave Matthews Band here on Brookdale Public Radio, 90.5. The night looks like we're going to have ourselves a pretty nice looking day with plenty of sunshine, a little warmer than yesterday. High's going to be in the mid to upper 70s today. For tonight, look for a few clouds to roll around. Otherwise, lows down about 60. Tomorrow, sunny skies, warm, highs around 80. Gets even warmer on Thursday with a high in the upper 80s. And by Friday, we'll have mostly sunny skies and a high near 90. Right now, it's 65 degrees here in Middletown as we continue with this 10 o'clock hour. How about something brand new from Brian Fallon and the Painkillers?

0: If you're greedy, you want it all. That's Arctic Monkeys wrapping things up here on Brooktown Public Radio 90.5 The Night. Question is, of course, if you get it all, where do you put it? Weezer in there with Hash Pipe. We heard Muse as well. Dramarama's big hit, Anything, Anything. And the new one from Brian Fallon and the Painkillers, Better Before, kicked it all off. And Brian's bringing the Painkillers to the Stone Pony Summer Stage on Sunday, June the 14th. Up in just a moment, the old 97s. But first, you need to listen to this.
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0: Digging into that Electric Love album from Brother Wallace for that song, Gone with the Wind, here on Brookdale Public Radio, 90.5 The Night. We heard a classic one from Van the Man Morrison back in the day when he was in the band Them with Call My Name. Lucius gave us their take on the old Supremes hit, You Keep Me Hanging On. Black Crowes with the new one. Don't forget those guys coming around, going to be playing at The Rock on June 20th. And the old 97s with Somebody started off that set. Up in just a moment, we're heading down to Texas for Cigarettes After Sex.
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0: We're going to head out of the hour now with music from Cigarettes After Sex, their new one. It's called Twizzler on 90.5 The Night.

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Going back a few years with Mike Scott and the Water Boys with the Crash of Angel Wings, kicking off our 11 o'clock hour here on Brookdale Public Radio, 90.5 tonight. Let's keep things rolling with the title track from the new one by the Lemon Twigs and Look for Your Mind on 90.5 tonight.

0: That's a new one from Bleachers with I'm Not Joking, wrapping up that set on Brooklyn Public Radio 90.5 The Nine. By now, I'm sure you know that the original Shadow of the City date for Bleachers and the rest of the gang that Jack puts together back a few weeks ago was rained out over at the Pony, so they've given an updated date of August the 28th. And right now, though, the lineup is still to be announced because most of the bands that were scheduled to be playing with Bleachers at the Pony a couple of weeks ago have other things to do, but we'll let you know when they let us know who else is on the bill. Before Bleachers, we heard Butch Walker with Bed on Fire, Sloan in there with Live On. We heard some local music courtesy of the Gripweeds and the Lemon Twigs. Title track from Look for Your Mind kicked it all off. Up at the moment, that new one from the New Pornographers, but first.
1: We understand that for some of you, the words rise and shine really don't fit your morning mood. But if the most music, local news, real-time weather and traffic, plus a fun question of the day can help kickstart your day, then you should be listening to Mornings on the Night. Whether you're on the road, working from home, getting the kids off to school, or just waking up, Mornings on the Night with Michelle McBride will keep you informed, entertained, and energized.
0: Here's the latest from the New Pornographers called Pure Sticker Shock. We're all experiencing that these days.

0: coming to the arena on Monmouth University's campus this Friday. That is Bruce, of course, with The River on Brookdale Public Radio, 90.5 The Night. We heard Grant Lee Phillips and his version of a great Nick Cave tune, City of Refuge. The Jaded Hearts Club band with this love-starved heart of mine. We went deep into the Kick album from NXS for The Loved One. And The New Pornographers, their latest Pure Sticker Shock, kicked it all off. Up in a moment, that new one from The Chameleons we've been playing. But first...
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1: Good afternoon. I'm Michelle McBride with your 90.5 second news update. A Monmouth County man is dead and a child is recovering after a crash involving two pedestrians in Aberdeen Township. Police say the incident happened Saturday night at the intersection of Route 35 and Cliffwood Avenue. Investigators say a southbound pickup truck struck a 38-year-old man who was carrying a juvenile while crossing in a marked crosswalk. The man was pronounced dead at the scene. The child was taken to a hospital and is reported to be in stable condition with minor injuries. Authorities say the driver remained at the scene and no charges have been filed. The crash remains under investigation by the Monmouth County Prosecutor's Office and local police. A new affordable housing project has opened in Red Bank. Tom Brennan has the story.
2: Habcor, the Jersey Shore's largest provider of permanent supportive housing, unveiled Rolf and Nancy's Place on Wall Street, a renovated three-unit property that will provide affordable homes for qualified residents. The project was funded through a partnership involving Habcor, Monmouth County, Red Bank's Affordable Housing Office, and private developer Kalian Companies. The property once was in despair, has been completely renovated with updated kitchens, bathrooms, and heating systems. The building honors longtime Habcor supporters Rolf and Nancy Margadow, whose decades of service helped advance affordable housing efforts across Monmouth and Ocean counties. New tenants are expected to move in later this summer. For Brookdale Public Radio News, I'm Tom Brennan.
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3: Thanks, Michelle. We have 73 degrees now in Middletown under sunny skies. Gorgeous afternoon on tap. Hopefully you'll get out there and enjoy it. Highs in the mid-70s. Tonight, partly cloudy. Lows are going to bottom out near 60. Tomorrow's going to be another gorgeous day with plenty of sunshine and a high in the upper 70s. It's going to warm up on Thursday with sunshine and a high in the low to mid-80s. And by Friday, we could touch 90 under sunny skies. Currently, though, 73 degrees here in Middletown as we start off this 12 o'clock hour digging into the Peaches album from the Black Keys. Asking the all-important question, who's been fooling you? I got a list.

0: Some words of wisdom from Paul Weller in the Jam. What you give is what you get. That is Start as we end that set of tunes here on Brooktown Public Radio. Graham Coxon, you may recognize his voice because if you're a fan of Blur, you've heard it many times. Graham Coxon's new song, Billy Says. Classic one in there from the Beatles. You don't get to listen to that often on the radio. Spreading the word. GA20 out of Boston with a One Night Man. And the Black Keys, Who's Been Fooling You, started things off. Up in just a moment, brand new music from Bridget Calls Me Baby. But first,
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0: As promised, here's something brand new. It still has that new CD smell from Bridget Calls Me Baby, and I Can Take the Sun Out of the Sky here on 90.5 The Night.

0: That is the title track from the brand new album from the Tedeschi Trucks Band. Came out about a month ago, a month and a half, something like that, with Future Soul here on Brookdale Public Radio, 90.5 The Night. And those guys are out on the road doing a nice long tour. That's the good news. The bad news is they're not coming anywhere near New York. Closest they're going to be is up in Bridgeport, Connecticut, if you want to see them on September 4th and 5th. We heard Widespread Panic in there, When the Clowns Come Home. It's been a while since we've heard from those guys. Hopefully that'll change at some point. Hippocampus in there feeling a little boyish. The Killers gave us Bright Lights. And Bridget Calls Me Baby, brand new one from them. I Can Make the Sun Out of the Sky started it all off. Coming up in a moment, brand new music from Locust. But first,
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0: And coming up this Thursday night, we're saying an early happy birthday to Richard Butler, the lead singer, the iconic lead singer of the Psychedelic Furs. Richard's birthday is happening this Friday, so we're going to get a jump start on it by playing an hour's worth of Psychedelic Furs music starting at 11 p.m. Thursday. So don't be late. Stu's going to be here waiting for you as we say happy birthday to the one and only Richard Butler from the Psychedelic Furs. Right now, I've got music for you from Locust. He's been making music out of England for decades. He's got a new song, Long Distance Lover, and this one features Neil Halstead, our friend from Slow Dive. The track is called Long Distance Lover, and you get to hear it first on 90.5 The Night.

That is Circle Waves, and we made it. Well, we made it to the 2nd of June, so that's a step in the right direction. 74 degrees currently in Middletown. That's about as warm as it's going to get today. Tonight, partly cloudy, lows down in the upper 50s. Tomorrow's going to be a nice one, sunny skies, and a high in the upper 70s. Thursday, sunny, going to clean that up in editing. Thursday, sunny, highs in the low 80s, and on Friday, mostly sunny with a high near 90. Right now, 74 degrees here in Middletown as we continue with this 1 o'clock hour. Here's the brand new one from Death Cab for Cutie, coming off their upcoming album, I Built You a Tower. Here's Punching the Flowers on 90.5 The Night.

0: Wrapping up that set with a hip abduction with An Island Still Remains here on Brookdale Public Radio 90.5 The Night. Hip abduction's coming to Seaside Heights. Going to be playing on the beach later on this summer in August. I think they're going to be down there, or July. Your job, find them. Before the hip abduction, Sublime with the title track from their upcoming release, Until the Sun Explodes. Don't forget those guys playing over in East Freehold in just a couple of weeks on the 13th. Jimi Hendrix Experience, of course, for all you air guitarists, with Foxy Lady. Red Hot Chili Peppers gave us Danny California, and the new one from Death Cab for Cutie kicked it all off. Up in a moment, MT Jones. But first, members financially support 90.5 The Night, and so does State Theater New Jersey in New Brunswick, presenting along with the New Jersey Symphony an afternoon with Emmy-nominated singer, songwriter, composer Ben Folds, Sunday, June 14th. Since the formation of Ben Folds Five over 30 years ago, Folds' enormous body of genre-bending music includes everything from pop albums to his concerto for piano and orchestra, which hit number one on the Billboard magazine classical charts. Tickets for Ben Folds in concert with the New Jersey Symphony on Sunday, June 14th are available now at stnj.org.
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0: Coming off his new one, here is MT Jones on 90.5 The Night.

back to the album they put out last year. That is Spin Doctors, In the Heart of the Highway, here on Brookdale Public Radio, 90.5 The Night. Spin Doctors out on the road with Gin Blossoms and Blues Traveler, and all three of those bands will be up on the Stone Pony Summer Stage on Thursday, August the 6th. Not all at the same time. I mean, it's a big stage, but it's not that big. Before Spin Doctors, we heard from Fastball stepping into the light. The Sextones were in there, so was the Right Reverend Al Green. And we kicked things off with M.T. Jones off his new one and the song Why I Cry. M.T. Jones out on the road with the Heavy, and together they're going to be playing over at the Wonder Bar on July 18th. Up in a moment, brand new music from the New York band Whisper Doll. But first, members financially support 90.5 The Night, and so does the North of the Shore Festival.

That's Beck with a whole lot of help from Cat Power with Walls, starting off this 2 o'clock hour on Brookdale Public Radio, 90.5 The Night. Your job is to get outside of the walls and enjoy this great weather. It's 74 degrees, sunny skies in Middletown. That's where it's going to stay for the rest of the day. Tonight, partly cloudy, lows down about 60. Tomorrow is going to be another nice one with lots of sunshine and a high in the upper 70s. Let's continue with this final hour together on a Tuesday afternoon with the latest from the Claypool Lennon Delirium.

0: 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Wrapping up that set on Brooktown Public Radio, 90.5 The Night. 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
0: Pretty sure if you look in Webster's Dictionary for the definition of cool, you'll just see a picture of Aaron Frazier. 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

0: The music of Paramore on this gorgeous Tuesday afternoon, and this is why, that is why you listen to this station. On Brookdale Public Radio, 90.5 The Night. By the way, Hayley Williams out on the road. She's doing a European tour right now, and she's going to be in the States later on at the end of summer, and in September on the 16th and 17th, she'll be up at Forest Hills in Queens. Before Paramore, Foo Fighters were in that set. We heard from One Eskimo singing about candy. And Aaron Frazier's new one, It's a Shame, started it all off. Up in a moment, we're heading off to Ireland, and you should come along.
1: 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That's where Fresh Tracks comes in. Join me, Jeff Raspy, as I spin some of the most recent releases from the major labels, DIY artists, and some homegrown talent from right here on the Jersey Shore. That's Fresh Tracks, every Tuesday night at 11 with me, Jeff Raspy, on Brookdale Public Radio, 90.5 The Night.
0: And coming up later on tonight, Jeff's got all kinds of cool stuff to play for you, including the new one from Caroline Rose. He's going to dig a little deeper into the new album from Little Barry. And Jungle has some new music, and you'll be listening to it. That is, of course, if you're listening tonight at 11 o'clock for Fresh Tracks with Jeff, each and every Tuesday here on Brookdale Public Radio, 90.5 The Night, as we head back into the tunes with Inhaler.

0: A new one from Widowspeak called Soft Cover wraps up our time together on this Tuesday afternoon. I'll be back in just a moment to hand it off to Jeff right after this.
1: 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All right, a little wave out there. Nothing fantastic. Onshore winds, so it's lightly textured. 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
0: Well, that's it for us. Jeff's here. He'll take real good care of you for the next 4 hours. We'll try this again tomorrow morning at 10. I'll leave you with a classic one from The Police on 90.5 The Night. Catch you tomorrow.

Music from Death by Unga Bunga. One of the best and funniest bands from Norway, I think. Lady Fondue is the name of that one. Good afternoon, a little bit after 3 o'clock on this Tuesday. Jeff Raspy here with you till 7, then again at 11 for Fresh Tracks, an hour of new music from 11 to midnight. We do that every Tuesday night. Here is, in fact, some brand new music from the Rolling Stones. Foreign Tongues is the name of the album that's coming. Here's In the Stars on 90.5 The Night.

0: Iggy and the Stooges, wrapping up that set with Search and Destroy. Connor Bracken and the Mother Leeds Band, great band from right here on the Jersey Shore, from their new one, Love Songs and Ghost Stories. We heard When It All Comes Down, Tears for Fears with Memories Fade. That's off their debut album, The Hurting. Bonnet of Pins from Matt Berninger from The National, and The Rolling Stones starting it off with a brand new one, In the Stars.
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0: That's Mountjoy with this week's free download, Song of the Week. Is Joy Easy from Mountjoy, produced by Joe P. Dramarama with What Are We Gonna Do, a more recent acoustic version of that tune. 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
0: Michael Stipe and Andrew Watt start off this next set with the theme to HBO's Rooster. It's a song called I Played the Fool.

Weezer. Starting off our 4 o'clock hour with Hashpipe. Jeff Raspy with you on this Tuesday afternoon till 7 o'clock. Then I come back at 11 for Fresh Tracks. Between 7 and 11, The Stew Coup. Casey Musgraves has a new album. It's called Middle of Nowhere. Here's a track from that album. I Believe in Ghosts, new from Casey Musgraves on Brookdale Public Radio.

0: Bruce Springsteen's terrific version of The Pogues, A Rainy Night in Soho, from the upcoming 20th Century Patty, the Songs of Shane McGowan tribute album that doesn't come out till November. But there's the first track, Bruce Springsteen's A Rainy Night in Soho. Ironic, from Alanis Morissette, Sarah Jarosz gives Columbus an 89th. Sometimes a River, great old one from String Cheese Incident, and Casey Musgraves starting it off, I Believe in Ghosts, from her brand new album, Middle of Nowhere.
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0: 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I'm Jeff Raspy, your host for an hour of nothing but brand new music. 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Fresh tracks, an hour of nothing but new music every Tuesday night at 11, only here on 90.5 The Night, Brookdale Public Radio. New one here from the Bouncing Souls. It's called The Light on 90.5 The Night.

Starting off our 5 o'clock hour with some music from Ben Otwell of Gomez. From one of his solo albums, we heard Shoreline. Here on 90.5 tonight, Jeff Raspy with you till about 7. That's when Stu Koo comes in. But then he can go at 11 because I come back for fresh tracks at 11, an hour of nothing but brand new music, like new music from Low Cut Connie, although I'm not going to be playing it tonight. Can't Be Wrong from the new album, Living in the USA from Low Cut Connie.

0: Past Love and Rockets with the Kundalini Express here on 90.5 The Night. New music from Father John Misty right before that. The Payoff, California from Mercy. Rolling Blackouts, Coastal Fever gave us She's There. And Can't Be Wrong, new music from Low Cut Connie starting it off from the upcoming Living in the USA.
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0: The end of the Dinosaur Jr. version of Just Like Heaven always makes me laugh. Just Like Heaven, the old Cure classic as done by Dinosaur Jr. Scars from You Two Pigeons Playing Ping Pong gave us Melting Lights and The Way Things Were. Social Distortion starting it off.
1: 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Maybe joy isn't something we chase, but something already happening all around us. 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
0: Here's a new one from Widow Speak. It's on their new Roses album. It's called If You Change on 90.5 The Night, Brookdale Public Radio.

That's Griffin House with Just Another Guy. We're on 90.5 tonight. Jeff Raspy here with you till 7. That's when Stu Koo comes in with his Daily Dose of Dead. Then the Beat'll Break at 8. Then the 905 Blues at 905. And then at 11 o'clock, I come back and he can go. Because I'll be back for Fresh Tracks. An hour of new music from 11 to midnight. Including tonight, I've got new music here from the Black Keys. It's from their brand new Peaches album, Who's Been Fooling You? On Brookdale Public Radio.

0: Derek and the Dominoes, wrapping up that set for us with Any Day. Riptides is brand new from Death Cab for Cutie, off the new album I Built You a Tower. Kaleo gave us Break My Baby. Tallulah from Cowbell, great band from England, who we haven't heard from in quite a long time. And the Black Keys, starting it off, Who's Been Fooling You, their version of that Arthur Crudup song on the new album, Peaches.
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0: That's Pete Yorn with a brand new one, All the Beauty, title track to the upcoming album. Looking forward to seeing him at the Vogel in Red Bank on Friday night. That's right, Friday night. Looking forward to seeing Pete. The Chameleons right before that with Tears from the new album, or from a very old album called Strange Times. Some Fish right before that, Farmhouse, and It's a Shame. New music from Aaron Fraser. Starting off that set, some Goose up next.
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0: That's just about it for me, Jeff Raspy. At least for now, I'll be back at 11 for Fresh Tracks. Stu Coo's up next at 7. I'll leave you with this new one from Goose, Good to Be, on 90.5 The Night.

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1: Great hanging around with you guys here on a beautiful Tuesday evening at the Jersey Shore. Thank you so much for tuning in to 90.5 The Night and helping us or having us spend part of your evening with us all the way up to 11 o'clock. Jeff will be back with fresh tracks as every Tuesday. He gives you some of the best great new music that we can find. And we'll have our new blues around 9:05. We got our Beatle break coming your way at 8. As always, Dose of Dead to get things rolling. And yes, it was a very nice out today, light winds and great temperatures, and looks like overnight we're getting down to about 60 degrees, but tomorrow more sunny skies and temperatures about 81 degrees. Thursday night, Thursday during the day, we'll have 86 temperatures, and then Friday, Saturday, looks like we're up in the 90s, so we got a little heat wave coming back our way for our first weekend of June. That should be nice here, and get some great beach time in. So you can hopefully start planning on that as we go through the week and get to the big Pride weekend, I believe, is coming up from what I can understand this weekend. I don't know what the annual is. I got to check that out to see, because I think we're getting up there now as far as how many years this parade has been in effect. But lots of things happening this weekend we'll tell you about that are going on and actually through the week. Right now, though, it is time for your Dose of Dead, and we're going to get you a big railroad blues.

0: So says the song. That's The Dead with Men Smart, Women Smarter. With, of course, Bob doing the lead vocals and Brent giving some good backup there. The 11 before that, we started with some Big Railroad Blues. Don't forget, it is 34 years, actually, since the Pride Parade has been going on. This will be the 34th, and you can see Bertha over at the Stone Pony doing some Grateful Drag after the big day is winding down. So let's check this out and come back with Cass McCombs and Chris Cohen.
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0: And I'll tell you what, if you want to get your dead on tonight, Donovan's Reef is back at it. You can get your jam on the sand there with Dead Bank from 6 to 10 p.m. this evening. And remember, tomorrow, 6 p.m., season opener for the big drum circle with Evan and Barb over at Ocean Ave and Spray Ave, right between Ocean Grove and Asbury Park. That is a stalwart of summer season. So join in, bring something to, as I say, knock together, and you can be part of the band too. Steel Reserve, Cass McCombs, Chris Cohen, next on Brookdale Public Radio.